0: Superfly Pop.
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0: still the same with a little fame, a little change in the household name, but ain't too much change. We in the game, yo, but not to be vain. I refrain from salt grain, season up my name. We entertain for a mutual game, for close range, steady aim. My drum at your head to hit the brain. I'm labor ready, roll scholar for the dollar. Work for mines, pay me by the hour.
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0: monster, sick of phony monsters controlling the dance floor. 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Your heart races as we pump you for your chart spaces. 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Some of you bum a few cheers from shock value. You word power can plow through acres of cornfields. Paragraphs cut like warm steel from form ill.
1: We're not falling, we take it back to the days of yes, y'allin'. We're holding on to what's golden.
2: On the stage, I rage and I'm rolling.
1: We're not falling, a shot rolling.

drink, a glass never will hold my wet. Sing a little call on this dumb bar from the crew you thought was just all chorus and one star. Now, I'm one sense of a click that crunched it. My commercial counterparts are in constant conflict. I'm a lot of details on my body, these scales. I'm from out of the whales. People see, feeling good times since like 11 with the window peak. Militant mind like Michael Evans. Every time you climb, they watch me get applause. Forming reservoirs on your visit.

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That you never heard before. That you never heard before. 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That you never heard before. That you never heard before. That you never heard before. 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That you never heard before. And this song, ladies and gentlemen. And this song.

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call into the Flamingo Lodge Motel, where she registered under the name of Anita Orduno. And the subject was then joined by a female Caucasian, like 20, and she accompanied her into the hotel room for about three and a half hours. Anyway, here's the thing, though. The registration in the other woman's car, well, it goes back to you, Mr. Meyer. So the answer is yes, your mistress is stepping out on you, but she's doing it with your wife.

hours. Anyway, here's the thing, though. The registration in the other woman's car, well, it goes back to you, Mr. Meyer. So the answer is yes, your mistress is stepping out on you, but she's doing it with your wife.

uplifting and mellow. Hash. Hash is the pressed pollens and resins of the marijuana plant. You will experience a more relaxed feeling and a stronger effect than with weed. Skunk. Skunk is the artificially grown hemp plant and is usually the strongest of the three. There are different ways to make a joint. But we have produced this six-step, easy-to-follow guide. 1. If you have hash, you need to heat it and crumble it. If it's weed, you need to remove the seeds first and then crumble it as well. 2. Roll the mouthpiece. Fold the end of the paper 3 times. And then roll it into a cylindrical form. 3. Take the rolling paper and hold it with the gum side on top, away from you. 4. Now mix the weed, ash, or skunk with the tobacco on the rolling paper. A good mix makes the joint burn nice and smooth. But be careful. Half a gram is enough to get 4 people stoned if you're beginners.

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